0: I know exactly where my demons reside. Keep them locked in a corner of my mind, but I still feel the pull just like the moon on the tide. And should I let them out from time to time? Well, that's something that I'm still trying to decide. Cause if I do, I gotta ask myself, am I in the driver's seat or am I just along for the ride? Real talk, cause what I'm talking about is real life. Yeah, I'll describe some of the events that shaped me, sure, but I'll leave the details implied. Can't have my thoughts and my actions clanging, nah, fuck that. Gotta keep them rhythms in time, just the utterings of another raver, with a hunger for another serotonin incline. Havana Club exaggerating my behaviour as I swing the ice round the glass like a wind chime.
1: Ask no questions, the answer gon' remain.

0: seen his guidance made the best path. 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The block was like a monolith, I broke a couple bones, but I always kept my promises. Focus on my breathing, now show it in the place we hide. 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
1: Don't know why I find the moon so captivating, but I swear there's something inside me, it's activating. 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One step at a time, my body drifts across the pavement. Cautious, cause when you're at the race, it's never back the favourite. And if you really want it, then you gotta chase it. I met one of my demons, destroyed and replaced it. But if I had a quid for every time I felt like this, I probably wouldn't hold a bottle with such a tight grip. Walked in them shoes there, they didn't quite fit. 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

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What does it mean? What did I do? Who am I? Am I this beautiful you say right now? Which way am I going, man? We want a guy on stage who really, because we are our guys, not the guys. So we're all sharing the same knowledge. I don't know nothing more than you. It's just about the balance, man, guys. The balance, man. Everybody can handle those lines, they memorize it out.

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1: But my issue is that when you rap about with these children relate to you because it's in their body. You've already stated that. I was just wondering what your thoughts were on whether you thought you really had an impact.

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No gloves on my hands, they remain cold. And a parachute opens, I'm brave and I'm bold.

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We move in silence, conjuring the gentle from the hardness. No time for the heartless. No.

The radioactive waste will remain deadly for hundreds of thousands of years. And it is hoped that it will remain isolated from man and the environment at the bottom of the ocean forever. The same operation took place in the Pacific Ocean, 25 miles...

The Environmental Protection Agency decided to find out what became of the barrels of waste. The first exploration was in the Pacific Ocean. The finding? That some of the barrels had leaked and radioactive material had been dispersed to the sea life and in the sediment of the surrounding area.

actually did a disservice to girls, because we raise them to cater the fragile egos of men. We teach girls to make themselves smaller. We say to girls, you can have ambition, but not too much. You should aim to be successful, but not too successful, otherwise you will threaten the

white picket fences. I know porch swings and I know separate carriages. And I know the importance of a dedicated, located space for the Christmas tree. And I know Joni Mitchell's voice and how she uses it. Musician and listening repeatedly.

granny died, you taking fit pics at the funeral. 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If you don't make it to Paris, your care is critical.

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1: Go on. 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
0: The police boy them hold me tools. I'm gonna lose my rental on the last robbery. I'm gonna leave the rust barrels there.
2: 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Bad slave general. Jamal,
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1: Watch out, no man. Feel the girl then. Rich alone. Yo, Big Mouth. Let them know. Colombia, Jamaica. Watch.